0: Keep attacking.
1: Sir, please stress in your Air Force bombing force.
0: How much more Air Force is needed to take such a small Pehu mountain?

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5: the last 2 days, our troops have launched a total of 32 battalion unit level attacks, with a casualty of 600 men. Yet only one unimportant small position was captured. Where did the enemies come from?
6: Shut up! There were plenty of enemy casualties too. We need to move immediately for the 33rd attack. General MacArthur's plan to cross the Yalu River will not be stopped at Feihu Mountain.
5: Yeah, your troops have already ran to the south of Qingzhong River.
6: That was a short-term strategic adjustment. My troops have regrouped to the south and they're ready to move to the north. We must retake Feihu Mountain.
5: Oh, our troops could also use a short period adjustment. Whatever we want to do tonight, we have to have a good rest. And tomorrow, we take Feihu Mountain.
7: Hey, come on, enough already. The garrison at the Feihu Mountain has not received any reinforcements or supplies in 2 days. We need to strengthen the barricade of the road up the mountain. Trap them.
5: All right. Yes, we'll order more artillery, more observation posts right away. I don't even want to see a bird flying up that mountain.
7: Yes, sir.
8: Quick, 村里有人。
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1: 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As long as there's one enemy soldier on that hill, we can't take the Feihu Mountain.
0: We must kill them all! My troops will advance with yours!
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2: 哎，这个好，一两个字的变化又可以迷糊他们一阵。
0: 兵不厌诈。
3: And what's more, our reports from the front line tell us that all of their rivals are Chinese. And there are no reports coming in that the Chinese and North Korean armies are mixing together. And what's more, the Chinese newspapers are calling this regular Chinese army that they sent to North Korea the Volunteer Army.
4: Chinese Volunteer Army. What kind of a strange name is that?
3: Sir, I believe this suggests that the Chinese do not want to escalate the war. However, it's clear from our reports that they are supporting North Korea in this fight.
4: If they don't want to escalate the war, can you give me some kind of an estimate? How many Chinese troops are on the front line?
3: Well, sir, from the reports that we've received from the front line, there could be anything from 5,000 to possibly tens of thousands. Sir, to be honest, there could be as many as 100,000 Chinese troops.
4: What the hell kind of intelligence is that?
3: General, to be frank, as of yet, we have not managed to intercept any of the Chinese.Radio signals, and our reconnaissance planes have not seen any large-scale movement of troops. It's as if this enemy came from underground. There really is no way to analyze.
4: Enough. Sit down.
3: General.
4: We will fight them whether 5,000 or 100,000.
5: General, yesterday, the Hong Kong consulate handed in a report to Washington.It said that last month, Mao and Stalin had reached an agreement on sending troops to North Korea, and they might send more in the future. Washington has sent a telegram questioning the Chinese Communist Party's involvement.

0: General, yesterday, the Hong Kong consulate handed in a report to Washington. It said that last month, Mao and Stalin had reached an agreement on sending troops to North Korea, and they might send more in the future. Washington has sent a telegram questioning the Chinese Communist Party's involvement.
1: The Chinese, the Soviets, politicians in Washington. Do I care about them? No. Tell Washington, we do not yet have an authoritative estimate of the Chinese Communist Party's intentions in their intervention in North Korea. I have something to tell you, gentlemen. It's time to teach the Chinese a lesson. We're going to expand this war all the way to the banks of the Yalu River and blow up the Yalu River Bridge. Listen to me. Yes, some Chinese troops have arrived on the battlefield. So what's the fuss all about? Those guys in Washington, they're cowards. All of them. One more thing. Contact Air Force Commander Stratemeyer. Order his planes to blow up all the bridges connecting Northeast China and North Korea.
0: General, are we going to act first and report afterwards?
1: Of course not. When Stratemeyer's planes are on the runway, I'll send a telegram to Washington.
2: If that damn MacArthur wants to bomb the Yalu River, let him.
3: Mr. President, what concerns me the most is that MacArthur wants to deliberately escalate this war.
2: You trust me. He will not get that opportunity. I want you to deliver to him a transcript of the next press conference. And I want him to read it, word for word, letter to the T. I don't want any of this more or less business.
3: Sir, I can do that, but I am not looking forward to his reaction.

This war should have ended when the United States captured Pyongyang. I'm here to tell you the Chinese Communist Party has made an unprecedented mistake.

mistake. Without declaring a state of war, they sent the Chinese Communist Army across the Yalu River into North Korea. They also sent reinforcement troops and supplies within their own border into an area that we cannot invade. Right now in North Korea, there's a new force waiting for us. It must be said that this is an unprecedented mistake. This is a severe matter of international importance. If the Chinese Communist Army continues to stay in North Korea, we will destroy them once and for all. Even to expand this war across the Yalu River.

0: Captain, we can't keep chasing this guy. He's luring us. We have suffered enough casualties already. None of the guys we sent out ever came back.
1: He ain't gonna get away this time.

0: Green 1003, quick, fire away!
1: Captain, it's worth it to use the artillery to kill one sniper?
0: This bastard already killed 19 boys of ours. If he's not dead, we can't even go out to shoot. You tell me, is it worth it or not? Ready? Fire!
1: Fire!

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3: It's been 13 days. We haven't set one foot on Fu Chiling Pass. Commanders, can you tell me? Do we not have enough planes, or cannons, or what?
4: 是。 After landing at Incheon, we plowed right through the enemy forces without any significant resistance. Kim Il-sung's army just couldn't have made such a comeback all of a sudden. We have every reason to believe that at this point, our enemy is not only the North Korean army.
3: The Chinese Communist Army have declared they sent in the so-called volunteer troops.

0: and it seems that Yusan on the Western Front has also been taken by the Chinese Communist troops.
1: Yes. According to the information from the West Line, our new enemy is a very strong build. They are especially good at camouflage and stealth attack. We cannot underestimate them.
0: How many troops do we suppose there are?
1: According to the information, there are no more than 5,000.
0: 5,000. Those bastards in the intelligence department should be tossed in the Chongqing River as fish bait. My experience tells me there's no way that North Korean military could launch such an attack. There must be at least 100,000 Chinese communist troops.
2: Division commander, Corps Commander Almond is here.
0: Let him come in. I don't have time to receive him.
3: Oliver, long time no see.

0: Let me cut to the chase. General MacArthur is not pleased with our current progress. When I left, he ordered that all the forces on the East Line move quickly to the Chosun Reservoir and set up a defensive perimeter so that they bother the enemy's flank. Now, I know all of you have fought bravely.
1: The remaining enemy forces at the Chuchenlin Pass are about to collapse.
0: To take up a defensive line at the Chosun Reservoir in the next 3 days.
2: General, listen to me.
0: No. And then in the next 10 days, I want you to destroy those resistance forces and take the Yalu River.
2: General Allman, have you heard about the battle near Yusan on the Western Front? General Walker suffered a great defeat there. And at Fuchulin Pass, Syngman Rhee's 3rd Division was almost completely destroyed by the Chinese Communists.
0: Be careful, General Smith. The latest information I have says that the Chinese Communist Army just brought in a small complement of troops as a warning, or at least to guard the border along the Yalu River. Our rival is the North Korean military. Now, the sooner you make it to the Yalu River, the sooner these men can get back to the States and have a good Thanksgiving. What do you say?
2: In that case, I need to build an airstrip near Hagaruri, and then we can march forward. Fuchulin Pass is surrounded by mountains and valleys. We can't transport the wounded without planes.
0: We won't have very many wounded. The enemy is going to collapse. They're not going to be there to fight you. Am I right, gentlemen? General Smith, please understand that these are MacArthur's orders. Don't be afraid, and do not worry about the Chinese Communist Army. Hell, 100 yellow people are no match for one white man.
3: General Armand, sir. Afraid is not in the dictionary of the 1st Division.
0: Well then, take the Fuchulin Pass now!
2: Racist egomaniac. Our 1st Division will not die in vain.
4: General, the resistance force at Fuchulin Pass becomes weaker. They seem about to collapse.
2: Lietzenberg, the time for your regiment has come.
5: Yes, sir.
6: Okay, guys, check out the ditch over there. Let's get in the trench. Check up, check up. Check up down there, Didi. I don't hear any worries. Check up the trench over there.
7: Yeah, the everything. People better.
2: Hey.
3: Sir, we have successfully taken the anti-peak position at Fuchulin Pass. All enemy soldiers have fled like beaten dogs, and we were able to see some of their rusty junk. Yes, sir. We will push.

forward and capture all positions. I can't believe it. The hair's up for more than 10 days with this rusty junk here.

0: General, this is the latest conclusion from our intelligence office. They believe there will be 4 Army Corps with up to 100,000 men dispatched into Korea. The situation is quite alarming.
1: In mountainous North Korea, our intelligence office has been relying too much on recon vessels. Tell them to set up a radio monitoring group so that we can monitor all signals all day across all channels.
0: Yes, sir.
1: The Chinese Communist Army's bluff will be exposed. Their forces at Fu Jilin have already fled and vanished. Elman's 10th Corps will push beyond the Chosun Reservoir to the northwest, to the west. With our capture of Feihu Mountain, the enemy appears to be in full-scale collapse. Walker's 8th Army will cross the Chongqing River heading north. We will outflank the Chinese Communist Army and North Korean Army at Kangjin, wiping them out completely at Opyongyi.

0: Well, General, what did the Joint Chiefs come up with?
1: Well, the way we see it, we have three options.
0: Okay.
1: Option one, we keep on fighting until we achieve victory in North Korea.
0: Ah, okay.
1: Option two, we can build up a line of defense along the North Korean border and hold it. Option three, strategic withdrawal.
0: Gentlemen, there will be no retreat.
1: Mr. President, we agree. The Joint Chiefs of Staff prefers option two. We think that even if China doesn't send any more troops to North Korea, that we'll have to send a lot more of our boys to MacArthur.
0: Harriman.
2: Mr. President, General MacArthur has sent another telegram.
0: Read it.
2: I plan to launch an all-out attack on November 15th and push all the way to the Yalu River and occupy the entire Korean Peninsula.
1: Looks like MacArthur is taking action on his own again.
3: This is something he's always doing.
0: Gentlemen, have a seat.
4: Have a seat.
0: Right now, the Chinese Communist Party are not a threat. So, we're going to maintain the same military strategy that we had. We're also going to find out what the true intention is of the Chinese Communist Party. As far as MacArthur's concerned, as long as that bastard does not attack Northeast China, let him do what the hell he wants. Now, as far as a political solution, we're going to the member countries of the United Nations and ask them to convince China to withdraw from North Korea immediately. If their true intention really is to protect their electric utilities on the border, well, perhaps we could work together with them to establish an economic development through the United Nations.
5: The United Nations passed a resolution to invite my representatives to participate in the United Nations Special Report. 这个决议虽然邀请新中国代表出席，却是想将我们的权力限制在讨论联合国军司令部的特别报告上，别有用心啊！是啊，这个所谓的联合国军，其实就是美国远东军的代名词，它是在我方和苏联正式代表缺席的情况下。 通过的非法决议，而且美帝对我方参加联合国大会百般的阻挠，竟然提出不应该用邀请，而应该用召唤我方代表参加联合国大会。
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2: Thank you, ladies and gentlemen. The UN Council's accusation of the United States invasion of Taiwan is absurd. On behalf of the United States of America, I will clarify this. One, the U.S. has never set foot on China's territory. Two, the U.S. has never adopted an aggressive action to China.
3: 奥斯汀先生开门见山，说得好。请问，美国的第七舰队和第十三航空队现在在哪里啊？在火星上，还是在台湾？试问，如果有军舰、有飞机、大炮未经允许就私闯你华盛顿、波托马克河，你们会熟视无睹吗？所以，美国军舰在台湾就是铁证。光天化日，众目昭彰，任何诡辩与捏造都不能改变美国武装力量侵略我国领土台湾的铁的事实。
2: The U.S. action towards Taiwan will only happen when a conflict between the island and the mainland. Mainland authorities have issued a statement.That could result in a serious conflict.
3: 可惜啊，你的这番言论却违背了一个最基本的原则与事实，那就是世界上只有一个中国，而台湾是中国神圣而不可分割的一部分。中国人民要解放台湾，你们有什么权利干涉？中国人民要解放台湾，怎么就威胁到你们侵略朝鲜武装力量的安全？你们的行动反而是为了和平，我们的行动却成了破坏与威胁，这岂不是滑天下之大稽？诸位，请看，1950年8月27日到10月10日。美国侵略朝鲜军队的军用飞机不断侵犯我国东北领空进行侦察活动，扫射轰炸我国城镇与村庄共90次， 从11月10日到14日，共28次；从15日到19日，共33次。可以说，战火已经烧到了我国。最后，我仅代表中华人民共和国中央人民政府向安理会提出3点建议：一、联合国安理会公开谴责并采取具体步骤，严厉制裁美国政府武装侵略中国领土台湾和武装干涉朝鲜的罪行；二、联合国安全理事会立即采取有效措施，使美国政府自台湾全部撤出他的武装侵略力量，
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1: 对呀，
5: 主席说得好啊，
6: 说得好。
7: Damn coward! Send a telegram, General Walker. It was timid and irresponsible of you to evacuate our troops to the south of the Chongcheng River. It was a cowardly act. The Eighth Army, under your leadership, should not have been deterred by the Chinese Communist Army. Now, the enemy's Western front line has been fully defeated. The Eighth Army should take the opportunity and hasten to assault, pushing to the Yalu River within a month. I will not tolerate any evasive or craven behavior. Five-star Army General MacArthur, finished. Send another telegram in the same tone to Commander Elman of the 10th Corps and copy it to Commander Smith, 1st Marine Division within the same corps. The Commander Smith is stubborn as a mule. That will help Elman to persuade him.
8: Yes, sir. It was lucky enough for us. The enemy didn't occupy Kunyu Ri, and we were able to evacuate to south of the Qingchuan River. If we blindly take offensive action at this time, our troops will be cut to ribbons. All these boys will be massacred.
9: How should I reply to General MacArthur, sir?
8: Take down what I'm saying. The Eighth Army had no intention of passive defense, nor did we take any form of actions. The strategy employed at this moment is to build a solid front to our position so that we may retake the initiative when the time is right. Forces of the Eighth Army are launching attacks locally, and new attacks are under plan.
9: That's all?
8: One more sentence. When we can confirm that the enemy is truly defeated, we will advance to the Yalu River at full speed and arrive within a month.
9: Yes, sir.
10: This is a telegram from General MacArthur. He specifically asked that you receive a copy of it.
11: I see. He thinks I didn't attack hard enough.
10: Yes, and to be honest with you, I agree with General MacArthur. You and Walker are way too wary. Trust me, there's no reason for you to be worried. Do you remember the battle in Fuchenlin Pass? The Chinese Communist Army was decimated by our

0: Force.
1: Respectfully, it took us more than 10 days to occupy Fuchirling.
0: That's your problem, not mine. What are you guys afraid of? Why do your mechanized troops move as slow as snails?
1: We are moving through the Kaima Highlands at the Longling Mountains in Northeast Korea. There could be a million troops hiding in there. We have no idea.
0: Listen, I know there's mountains and highlands there. No one's hiding in there due to the cold weather, and our scout aircraft are going over constantly, so not even the smallest of enemy troops could be hiding there. The Western Front? They got an enemy to deal with. Can you move decisively?
1: Thank you for the reminder. I will take it into consideration.
0: General Smith, you are way too cowardice.
1: Oh, is that right?
0: This is not a good trait for a soldier. The 1st Division, led by you, was the best in the U.S. military.
1: Indeed.
0: You have the best troops. You have the most advanced weapons in the world. You should have the confidence to know that you have no rivals to your troops. I promised MacArthur that we would reach the northeast border of China by December. And that means you need to cross the Chosin Reservoir immediately. That's an order.
1: Yes, sir.

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3: 哎。
6: What is this? This is ready to eat?
7: Yes, General.
6: Wheat? Good God! Is it livestock feed? If we feed this to our boys, they will turn their rifles on me.
7: That may be true, General, but that's not the point. If the Chinese Communist Army is encouraging the local residents to fry this, it means our estimates of their army troops are wrong. If it was only tens of thousands of soldiers,Their own logistics could handle this.
6: But the Chinese Communist Army is in full retreat. I don't care about flour. We don't need to worry about an army that can't even feed itself.
7: General MacArthur, it's true that the Chinese Communist Army is in retreat on the Western Front. However, the Chosin Reservoir area is eerily quiet, sir.And what of the defeated Chinese Communist Army at the Battle of Fuchilin? What happened to them, sir? Did they just evaporate into thin air?
6: No. Maybe they just fled real fast. You don't need to be concerned about the Chosin Reservoir. Their troops are not going to hide where the weather is 30 degrees below zero Celsius.
7: General, I believe that's correct.
6: What's your second piece of intelligence?
7: As per your orders, sir, we set up a special team to intercept and decode our enemy's signals. Recently, sir, we've received a great many signals from the Daoyudong region of Chongshan County, North Pyongan.
8: What did the telegram say?
7: General, we haven't exactly decoded the telegrams yet. We're working on that. However,One thing we have learned. We believe there is a Chinese enemy headquarters of at least divisional level in the area, sir.
6: Now that is a useful piece of intelligence. You know what to do.
7: If our successful air raid of the Feihu Mountains taught us nothing,It taught us that dropping napalm bombs on our enemies are the most efficient to burn them out of their caves. We'll light them up like a barbecue.
9: Now, May 20, 24, 已经抵达了球场和龙山洞一带。如果我们向南朝鲜军的第七师和第八师发起进攻的话，那么这一带的美军很有可能展开增援。如果这样的话，我们就很难达成全歼南朝鲜军这两个师的效果了。
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1: we have a big problem. Wells.
2: On the evening of the 25th, the 7th and the 8th Division of the 2nd Corps of the South Korean Army were attacked. They were wiped out in a single day, before we even had time to send reinforcement.
3: Why didn't they retreat?
2: The enemy sent a small group to Morunri beforehand and bombed the road bridge.
4: The enemy went after the South Korean Army just because they are easy targets.
2: That's not true. Our 25th Division was also attacked by an unknown number of enemy troops. They have broken through our front line. Our 2nd Division also suffered great losses.
3: But the Chinese Communist Army has been running away. Did we push too hard that they had no choice but to carry out a counterattack?
2: No. The 27th Brigade of the British Army and the 1st Division of the South Korean Army both telegraphed, saying they've also met enemy forces. Actually, from the west coast to Ningyuan, the enemy has launched an all-out attack along the front line, which extends over 200 kilometers. That's all, General.
1: Gentlemen, I'm afraid we have to admit that we have been fooled. This is a long-awaited, all-out attack by the enemy, not a partial counterattack. The Chinese Communist Army did not collapse at all. They threw away their armor and released their captives to lure us into an ambush. They are ambitious. They want to swallow up the whole 8th Army.
3: General, what should we do?
1: The 2nd Division of the South Korean Army on the midline has been destroyed. Our flanks on the east and the west are completely exposed. Our top priority now is to hold the battlefield, especially on the right. I command that rather than advancing, all of our troops must now retreat. We must shorten the front line on the right and hold it.
3: But General MacArthur has ordered that we shall advance no matter what.
1: He is in Tokyo. He cannot hear the gunfire here. Give my command. All retreat.
3: Yes, sir.
5: 洪哥，哎，这个沃克果然是个老狐狸。美军已经停止了进攻，就地转入了防御态势。 看看敌人是不是要跑啊？
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4: Dad, do you have a moment to talk now?
5: I'm busy now. What's going on?
4: It's about Molly. As you know, the Dowin app got a really low ranking at the Vulcan's export, and so a lot of the dealers will not renew their contracts anymore. And now he's facing a lot of troubles for sales.
5: How did the dealers know about the rank of the Dowin apple?
4: It's not important for where I got this information from. What important is, I'm asking you to help him.
5: Sorry, I can't help him. As you know, I'm the chairman of Vulcan Expo. If I recommend our product to a dealer, this will affect the fairness of the Vulcan Expo. Tell Mengling that I can't help. I'm sorry about this. He needs to look for a market by himself.
4: All these rules are stupid and cold-hearted.
6: Professor. Barry Apples has passed the inspection and met all the necessary requirements to enter into the Chinese market. Are you happy for me?

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6: Dayun apple is the second to last, the quality of Dayun is very good. I'm looking for new partners in overseas markets. I hope we can explore the market together.
7: I would like to, but I have been engaging fruit research these past years. I've never been involved in the sales field. Sorry. Wish you good luck. Wait, why don't you ask Anis? Her father is the chairman of Vox Expo. She must know someone.
6: Thanks for reminding me. I hope you can come to visit Nanjing Village in the future. Bye.
7: Okay, bye-bye.
6: 嗨 ，Anis。
8: Molly, I have to tell you that I tried contacting all my friends for help with this situation, and they decided they could not help. You see,
9: it's because the Ningjing company rejected to work with them in the past, and right now there's so many apples that are much better than Dayun apple.
8: And so, they would rather not take your money than help you.
9: I really don't understand your company management things. I'm really worried about you.
6: Don't worry, Anis.
10: Thanks to you, everything will be fine. There will be a solution.
6: Anyway, thanks for your time. Take care. I welcome you and your father to visit my hometown.
10: And I will see you under the apple tree.
6: And Nanjing Village. Goodbye.
9: 安娜一丝也无能为力。
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0: was Junio up to lately? I haven't heard from him in a few days.
1: I heard that his squadron was sent to a mission again, him being the ace pilot and all.
0: Perhaps every father is just like me. He wants to protect his child forever. No one can do that. Not even an army general.

0: He's sending us to die in the battlefield. He's got his command on H-60. What the real talent does he have? My father used to work for General Van Vliet. Yeah, he made a mistake, but by the accident. You know what? No one saved him.
1: Buddy, I don't mind you boozing on the side, but you should learn to respect your superiors.
0: Just one more word, and I bless you, Eddie!
2: If he knew anything about the general achievements in Greece, he wouldn't be spewing this nonsense about it. He's a true hero. And if I ever hear any of you insult the general ever again, you spend the rest of your life on a wheelchair.
3: Wild Wolf, Colonel Moses needs you to take out the team.
2: Let's get ready to work. You got some Chinese to hunt.
4: 好的。怎么还没回消息？电台故障，正在检修。
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8: How old are you this year?
9: Me? 38, sir.
8: This Qingjiwei is not even 38 yet. There is already an army commander. Get me Lieutenant General James Kings from the 9th Army on the phone at once.
9: Yes, sir.
10: General?
8: General, I have here a file on Qingjiwei, and I would like you to read through thoroughly.
11: Qingjiwei of the PVA 15th Army? Oh, his 15th Army is only a second-tier unit amongst China's few dozens field armies.
8: No. These broad Roqing and his units are well-served in combat. They were able to precisely anticipate the enemy escape routes and wiped out over 11,000 CNP troops, took over 9,500 captives, with a casualty rate of only 32-1. They also pioneered the Chinese trench warfare within the Chinese military to launch attack from below the horizon. Make contact with the enemy's trenches, expectly shorten the time and space of movement under heavy enemy fire, greatly diminished the enemy's advantage with superior firepower. I'm not threatened by a brave army, but I really don't wish to fight against a smart one, especially when the leader is a cunning and tough son of a gun.

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1: General, I strongly advocate that you approve Operation Showdown.On Triangle Hill and Sniper Ridge, the 9th Corps and the enemy's position are within 200 yards of each other. If the Chinese forces storm down the hill, the 9th Corps will be forced to retreat 1,250 yards to find new defensive position across the valley. And if Hill 598 is captured, it will be critical for the 7th Division to hold Missouri defense line. This can push the enemy's position back 1,500 to 2,000 meters.The enemy can no longer use the hill as an observation post to monitor the defense zone of the 7th Division and the 2nd Korean Divisions.
2: We're becoming passive on the battlefield. Washington and our men are losing faith in this war. Look, here's my plan. On the front wave, we'll deploy 15 divisions, which will include ones from the ROK and the Commonwealth.Now, on the second wave, we'll prep three more divisions.
3: 美海军第90特殊混合舰队与陆战一师舰队的联系进行了两栖登陆演习。美海军独角兽号、西西里号航空母舰和伊阿华号主力舰已失地朝鲜西海岸。
1: 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Transfer 9th Army Reserve Force, the 14th Division of Gapyeong in the south of Chivalry and Yeronre in the area of Kaewon.
4: 美军也在运输大量的后勤物资，具体意图还不清楚。
1: 3rd Division of the 1st Army in the southwest of Kaewon, under the command of the 9th Army. Also, each division needs to recruit 2,500 additional ROK soldiers.
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1: 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Furthermore, 187 Airborne Regiment will now be under the control of the 7th Infantry Division.
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3: Yes, it's very beautiful. I really like the color and the texture, the silk. It looks wonderful. Thank you very much. I love the sleeves. Very creative and very unique. I don't think I've seen a dress like that on anybody else. And I love the fabric, the silk. So thank you. It looks great.Very wonderful.
0: 很快，这套爱德莱斯绸制作的礼服将漂洋过海，跨越上万公里，飞往北美洪都拉斯。
4: 我想尽我自己的一份力。